want to hear a new song? Do y'all want to hear a new song off the album?

So we're here doing a video, which is kind of interesting because we're doing a video, making a video of making a video. You know, there's lots of things going on at the same time. It's not like the normal kind of promo clip.

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Gonna be a big man someday. You got mud on your face, you big disgrace, kicking your can all over.

industry. You're gonna take on the world someday. You got blood on your face, a big disgrace, waving your

Thank you, everybody. Thank you for dancing with us. Yes, sir. Thank you.

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And most of the taxis, most of the whores are only taking calls for cash.